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I think I'm first, but surely finish last. Last, last.

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Within his dreams, he sees the life is made.

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1: 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Whole life is beautiful. 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

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I heard you moved to Austin, got an apartment and settled down. And every once in a while, I start texting. Write a paragraph, but then I delete the message. Think about you like a pastime.

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